but the flow we were feeling was real. Neither one of us looking for three little words, unless those three words were do not disturb. Checkout was supposed to be noon, but we slept until three.

Bay. I had the curtains wide open and a song on my phone. We danced by the TV we never turned on and wondered would anyone miss us if we ran away. But this isn't one of those stories that ends up that way.

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Moose Jaw. CILG is a proud part of Golden West. 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
2: How safe do you feel on the road? In a recent survey, more than 8% of respondents reported driving within an hour after consuming two or more drinks. More than half of those admitted to thinking they were over the limit. Unfortunately, drunk drivers aren't just putting their own lives at risk. Where, when, and how much you drink is your responsibility, and lives may depend on it. Please drink responsibly, and don't ever drink and drive.
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4: 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Hi, this is Lana from Emerald Jewelry. 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
1: Partly cloudy tonight and a low of 17. Tomorrow, a mix of sun and clouds, small chance of showers.

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Yeah.

It's the Reclaws. I'm Tank Montana, coming up in about 15 minutes time today in country music history. And just ahead of some good news from Shaboozey, here's Cameron Whitcomb.

general store and one lamp pole. We got wheat fields, sawmills, and coal mines, and down home country folks.

tracing shapes in heaven with your hand. And if your life is clover field of flowers, I'll put all I got down to buy the land.